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This is Radio Songkhua Sabha, 95.5 MHz.

Adam. 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It's safe, it's playful.

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Naya EV, meru Tiago EV, and the lights are super fun. Elders love it, so do the young. It's safe, it's faithful.

0: रेडियो संखुवा सभा समय सूचक अहिले रातिको 9 बज्यो।
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